Friday. People gauge you, but young genet to chret, young che or call genet, crumb bang plum, otsla. Young ru or call, but I mean veterinary or call. But I wrong chum put pomoita, net na, mean, bab, troca, slap. Munro or call crumb plum, slap, slap or call. So, Bill Young Mill is away, as I used to say, Young Mill away, look, Paul to say, then Trank and I did, Crown Break Compete. Young Kung put to Chiret, Munche Hokal, Jinik, Crown Plunte, Kiche Ah, Gay to Road to Dole, Chinol, Umper Bab, Jisikade Slab. Crown Break Viva or not, retire, Vijay, Sikade Slab, DB. Look me, young slap, young some rat, canong day. One day, some night, some eye jump cry. Pay your prayer to a jum num jum re jump cry, some rat put to chret. Throng bucky jog, canong bung plume, ninky che ah, slap a call. And in mola height, corny tie, gay art, some rat, yup retry. Some rap yule and he in Turkata Sipo Hebrew and then look Paul ni ye on be rung some rat. Look Paul prap yung net some rat, chi net no tan so chi boy prayer. Nay some rat, jong mean ta gay laying mean veterinary howie. Gay laying no heart howie. Ki leng chu chap hai, ki leng slap hai, ki samrat pi krup away chi akrat, ki sabai oko. Sabai yung kung pu min samrat, ki chi net slap oko. No ko. The P, Tevada, the Bai, Nitye, Ompi, Krombarsot. So, Dolan, he and Kern, Tevada, Timoy, Nitye, Ompi, Krombarsot, Jia, Net, God, like prayer. Jinet, Jew, prayer, Jew, prayer, article. Krom, Tevada, the Bai, Nitye, Ompi, Babylon for Lum Hai. Put Barasat Jinet Rot Jing be Babylon. Then Yung I Kung Anu no Kanong Vivaranat Chumput Bai. 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Prayer Ban Strike How Aoi Put Barasat Bagi no Kanong Babylon Chap Jing Tai. Be Prua Prayer. Chip on plain to crong Babylon Howie. 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